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sorry. I just needed everybody to get pumped up because spooky season's here, baby. I'm so excited. You know, one of my favorite things to do during spooky season is to go back and watch some of my favorite horror films, as well as watch some of my favorite Adult Swim programming. Some of the older Adult Swim programming, though. One of them being Metalocalypse. And then my next favorite is definitely Space Ghost Coast to Coast. Do you remember that? Oh, it's so good with Brack.

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0: 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Tons of good shows coming to town, and we've got tickets to all of them, like Smashing Pumpkins, Seven Dust, and Theory of a Dead Man. 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